will bring you the best tunes to start your day in English and Hindi. So without further ado, here's Rainy Days and Mondays by The Carpenters.

It's been a little late in coming this year, but in a week or two, the monsoon will be gracing Delhi NCR, ridding us of the heat, reducing pollution and washing the leaves into beautiful emeralds. But until then, stay hydrated as we play But Beautiful by Engelbert Humperdinck.

One does tend to get distracted when beauty is involved. And as the rains lash the countryside, you might spend your Monday back at work thinking of getaways already. So let us provide some inspiration with John Denver's Amazon.

Imagining natural sceneries is definitely refreshing, isn't it? If you're too busy to get an active imagination going, just plan out a break at some point. Being amidst nature is good for the mind and body. And on that note, here's Every Time That It Rains by Garth Brooks.

And now it's time for the second Hindi song of the hour. We give you Itna Na Mujhse Tu Pyar Badha from the movie Chhaya, sung by Lata Mangeshkar and Talat Mehmood. Lyrics by Rajinder Kishan and music by Salil Chaudhary. Very reminiscent of Mozart's Symphony No. 40.

To those just tuning in, this is 102.6 Akashvani Rainbow's Matchless Music Hour. And while we are here, allow us to wish you a very happy International Day of Tropics. Much of India lives in tropic regions and faces the same challenges as those that this day hopes to raise awareness about. And so, here's a little tropical representation with Havana Moon by Santana.

0: Tropical music really takes the edge of a hard day, doesn't it? Reminders of beaches and cool drinks are helpful at all times. So, fix yourself some cool drinks as we take the last brief break of this hour.
1: मेरे प्यारे देशवासियों, हमारे देश में इस समय एक बहुत अहम अभियान चल रहा है जिसके बारे में

To live is to keep moving, indeed. 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

Here, near the end of this hour, we would once again like to wish you all the very best for your first day back at work and invite you to share your lunch break with us from 12 to 1 on Play It Cool. But the music continues for now with Lo and Behold by Bob Dylan and The Band.

And with that, this has been 102.6 Akashvani Rainbow's Matchless Music Hour. And seeing as football season is still on, I, Utkarsh Sharan, sign off with an ancient but legendary football anthem, Judy Garland's cover of You'll Never Walk Alone. See you soon.

It is International Day of Tropics today, and we share many of the issues faced by tropics all around the world, from the foothills of the Himalayas to the corals of Lakshadweep. So today will be all about trees, our ancient green friends. On a cheekier note, here's Dancing in the Flames by The Weeknd.

Delhi NCR has many native species of plants that go unnoticed in the neighborhood. The kher is one such species, renowned for its medicinal properties since ancient times. Look for feathery leaves and long brown bean-shaped fruits. It needs protecting. Next up, Sanctuary by Madonna.

No more rain is just about apt for a dry region like the NCR. Trees like neem and peepal trees fortunately require minimal water. And so, it really is a good idea to plant native trees around you and to encourage others to do so. Of course, if you have been in a plantation drive before, please let us know. Coming up, here's Spaceman by The Killers.

Mr. M. Rajkumar from Trichy, Tamil Nadu, tells us, My mom and dad planted a coconut tree each. It is still alive today and gives us coconut. Whenever we take it, we are reminded of our parents. That is incredibly heartening to know, sir. Also, a kitchen garden is great, not just for the plate, but also for the beauty and the temperature. From small plants like tomato bushes to proper trees like mango, chiku, and yes, coconuts. Planting them doesn't only produce food for us, but for squirrels, sparrows, and many of other little friends of ours. Up next, here's Supernova Love by IVE, featuring David Guetta.

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3: For those just tuning in, this is 102.6 Akashvani Rainbows, Play It Cool, and we're talking about plants and trees. We have Miss Swati from Patna, Bihar, telling us. Good afternoon. The diversity of flora and fauna is incredibly rich, not only in India, but across the entire globe. I wanted to tell you about a plant, Catharanthus roseus, commonly known as the Madagascar periwinkle or sadabahar in India, is a highly potent medicinal plant that grows wild as a common garden weed in almost every neighborhood, yet few people realize its critical importance to modern medicine. It produces highly complex chemical compounds used worldwide in chemotherapy drugs to treat leukemia, lymphoma, and cancers. Ma'am has also sent us very kindly a beautiful picture of periwinkle flowers with 5 petals and a red center. This is wonderful to know, ma'am, and we wish that more of us would be as aware and knowledgeable as you. Moving on, here's Dream On by Depeche Mode.

Mr. T. Shamsundar from Goa says, "Hello, best wishes. On Vat Purnima celebrations today, a prayer for companionship spanning seven lifetimes and for marital bliss. Vat Purnima is a major Hindu festival primarily celebrated by married women in Maharashtra, Goa and Gujarat on the full moon day of the Hindu month of Jyesht." That is very good of you to tell us, Mr. Shamsundar. And of course,

that we know of. Unfortunately, not all of us can harbor native plants as big as banyans. So for those of us in such a situation, an aloe vera is an ideal indoor plant that is good for air quality. Also, its gel, good for the skin, can be easily extracted from the leaves. Look it up as we play West Coast by OneRepublic.

If you wish to see a Delhi before all the people moved in for yourself, Mangarbani in Faridabad is a sacred grove around 22 kilometers from Old Faridabad metro station, one of the last refuges of an untouched Aravali ecosystem. But remember to be responsible during your visit. Next up, Ordinary World by Aurora.

And with that, this has been 102.6 Akashvani Rainbows, Play It Cool. Anuradha Sharan signs off with Fake Plastic Trees by Radiohead. 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Goodbye.

Good evening, Delhi. You're tuned into 102.6 MHz, and this is your Monday Escape into Rhythm, Soul, and Stories in a show called Country Carnival. And I'm your host, Mukta Lalchandani. For the next 1 hour, we are bringing you the finest country tunes and songs from across the globe, right here to your evening drive, your chai break, or wherever you are. So sit back, relax, and let the music take over. Let's kick things off with a track that defines the spirit of country music. Heartfelt, free, and full of life.

Country music has its this magical way of telling stories that feel like they are your own. And I've got the next number, a couple of feel-good classics lined up that are perfect for unwinding after a long Monday. Whether you're stuck in jam or just relaxing at home, these tracks will definitely fit in to your mood instantly.

Such a heart-touching song featuring American country music. Well, one thing that makes country music so special is its storytelling. Tales of love, heartbreak, journeys and everything in between. And the next song is all about chasing dreams, chasing someone and finding your way, no matter how tough the road gets. Would you like to send her some roses? Try that.

The song was believed to be the most powerful one written by Brooks, and it became the number one on the country chart written and recorded by Garth Brooks. And now it's time to hear from you. If you have your favorite country track or want to dedicate a song to someone special, send in your message on 9868107070. In the meantime, this next song goes out specially for you all who are tuned in for a collection of country music, and this one is by Bonnie Raitt, Something to Talk About.

0: It's a pretty long song, Susie Q, Credence Clarence. And let's switch some gears. Let's hear the FIBA World Cup 2026 update.
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2: Hello, I'm Mike Perkins at the BBC Sports Centre with the latest World Cup news. Head coach Jesse Marsh hailed his squad Canadian heroes, but admits they'll be underdogs whoever they face in the last 16. Canada won a knockout match at a men's World Cup for the first time by beating South Africa 1-0 in Los Angeles. It came courtesy of a stoppage time winner. Canada will meet Netherlands or Morocco next.
3: Given Morocco's last 6 years, they're a modern giant, and I think that given the success of the Dutch national team for what feels like centuries, that's a traditional giant. So now we're at that phase of the tournament, and I feel like it's a free hit, and we're going to go after it and do everything we can to see if we can find a way to get a win.
2: The feat for South Africa was the final match in charge for retiring head coach Hugo Broos. He offered his assessment of where South African football needs to improve.
4: Modern football is more than technique. Modern football is power, is speed. And when you don't have it in your team and you play against a team who has it, then it's difficult. But at the other side, when we look back, I think we can be very satisfied. It was 24 years ago that South Africa could qualify for World Cup. We did it. Everyone hoped that we should achieve the second round. We did it also.
2: Three more places in the last 16 will be decided on Monday. Five-time winners Brazil face Japan.

0: And that's followed by four-time champions Germany against Paraguay. Then the Netherlands take on Morocco for the right to meet Canada in Houston. Meanwhile, South Korea's head coach has resigned following his side's failure to reach the knockout stage. Hong Myung-bo said the responsibility rests entirely with me. And for more football news from the BBC, go to bbc.com/football.
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2: 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Well, time is 2 o'clock is 32 minutes past 19, that is 7:32, and yes, we have been talking about something crazy. Yes, Suzy Q was being played, that was by Creedence Clearwater, and it's a long one. Let's hear it to the fullest.

Okay, let me take some messages in the meantime so I can just play a couple of songs if I could get in my playlist. Hello, Ajit, tune in to the show.

Johnny Cash track preferably Walked the Line. Colonel Shiva Sikandarabad. Well, thank you so much for writing in, Mr. Colonel. Shiva from Sikandarabad. I can just play that old wheel from the Johnny Cash. Yes, I can. I will try to accommodate in the song. And this is saying, hi RJ, myself Vikram from from Sahibabad, Ghaziabad. Thank you so much for writing in. This is, hi, good evening, ma'am. Sriram, how are you doing? Could you please play Kenny Rogers, The Gambler? Thank you so much for writing in, Sriram. But apologies for this again. I don't have this song from Kenny Rogers. I'll try to accommodate some other song from Kenny Rogers. This song, Country Carnival. This message is saying, Country Carnival always bring childhood memories of lazy evenings and calm days spent with friends together. Thank you. Thank you so much. This is from Yogesh Sharma from Delhi. Okay. Guys, some modern music actually hits that are topping charts and winning hearts worldwide. So country music today blends beautifully with pop and rock, so creating a fresh, vibrant song. So I can just dive into some games, and that is by Freddie Weller.

Well, there's a message again by Indu Elawat. She's saying, hi, request if you can please play Room on Top by Eddie Rabbit. Wonderful selection of country songs. Thank you so much, Indu. And Eddie Rabbit, I don't have the song Room on the Top, but I can play Step by Step, especially for you.

Yes, Step by Step, that's the song by Eddie Rabbit. And now the last one thing is that is coming up is the one wrapping up song for the Monday with a smile, so that we bring you to the end of today's Country Carnival on 102.6 MHz. Thank you for spending this hour on the Monday evening with me, Mukta Lal Chandani. And I hope the song made your day with a light brighter and a heart little lighter. Don't forget, we'll be back again at 10 p.m. with a special show on Adele. Yes, the soulful, emotional voice lady in our Rainbow Showcase with her hits and her magic. Until then, stay safe, stay happy, and keep the music alive.

Hey, that was Chasing Pavements and Send My Love, a song that we all murmured, a song that showcased Adele's remarkable ability to transform personal emotions into universal experiences, that breakthrough hit, and introduced her as an extraordinary voice to the world. Well, some interesting facts that Adele was born in London in 1988, so now she's a 38-year-old lady, and her full name is Adele Laurie Blue Atkins, who rose to international fame soon after graduating from Brit School. Adele wrote Hometown Glory when she was only 16 years old, followed by a smash hit Chasing Pavements, from where she never looked back. She holds an extraordinary career filled with record-breaking albums and countless awards. She won 16 Grammy Awards throughout her career, until now, out of 25 Grammy Awards nominations. So next, here's a song that became an anthem of heartbreak and resilience, Someone Like You.

You're listening to The Rainbow Showcase featuring Adele. Someone Just Like You, Someone Like You remains one of the most moving ballads of modern music. Its simple piano arrangement and heartfelt lyrics continue to resonate with audiences worldwide. Adele's ability to express vulnerability while maintaining strength is one of the reasons her music has endured. From heartbreak and healing to love and self-discovery, Adele's music speaks directly to the heart. Some of her most memorable songs and the stories behind the music. Let's experience the magic of Adele that is with you this evening. Up next is another unforgettable hit that combines soul, pop, and raw emotion.

That is Rolling in the Deep, one of the Adele's defining songs and a global chart topper. The track that earned widespread acclaim for its powerful vocals and dramatic production, establishing Adele as a major force in contemporary music. This song was from the best-selling album of the 21st century, for which she took home 6 awards at the 2012 Grammys. Now let's slow down with a song that beautifully captures longing and reflection. Hello? Hello?

What a performance, what a melody, what a voice, my God. That was when we were young. Well, one of the Adele's greatest strengths as an artist is her ability to make every listener feel as though she's singing directly to them. That's what her magic is. So let's continue with a song that showcases her soulful vocal range and emotional depth. The song says, "Make You Feel My Love."

Hey, you're tuned into Akashmir Rainbow 102.6 MHz and I'm Mukta Lalchandani. Well, I believe that everyone is enjoying up here. The soulful words, the soulful music, the soulful heart, the soulful voice. Adele. And let me just take up two messages which are quickly up right now. And this one is by Kishan Vanjani, Neelam Swati and Kishu from Railway Colony, Anand Vihar. They're saying, good evening. Now show is running very successful and tracks are so beautiful. Nice presentation. Thank you so much for writing in and thank you for the appreciation, sir. And yes, good evening, Haji Mukhtail. So nice to hear you again. How are you? This is from M. Rajkumar Trichy, TN on app, and saying, nice choice. Thank you so much. I'm doing pretty well and I hope you're going to enjoy and are enjoying this program and this specific Rainbow Showcase. And we're presenting our dear singer, Adele. Well, Adele's interpretation of Make You Feel My Love introduced this classic song to a new generation and remains one of her most beloved recordings. Coming up is a powerful track about courage, growth and moving forward. The song is saying, set fire to the rain.

That was Set Fire to the Rain, and throughout, sorry, Adele throughout her career balanced a commercial success with artistic authenticity, a rare achievement in today's music industry. As we move forward, the final segment of our special artist Adele is a song that reminds us of the importance of self-worth, acceptance, for which Adele won Best Pop Solo Performance in 2023. Here it is.